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What's going on, 88.1? My name's Tyler, and I'm with the station to introduce a brand new show on our schedule. It's called Typical Talking Points. This is a show where I'm talking about something I'm passionate about throughout the week and have some music in between. It's hosted by myself, and I'll have guests on occasionally. If this show sounds up your alley, I'm talking live at 1 p.m. on Mondays. Shows like this

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there, Wildcats. I'm Lillian from CW Hype, here to let you know what's happening on campus during finals week. This is the Hype Minute. Summer registration will remain open through the 17th. If you haven't already, you can log in to your MyCWU account to enroll in those desired courses. With move-out day approaching, you can drop off unwanted items like clothing, furniture, school supplies, and unopened non-perishable food in any of the 10 donation bins placed across campus. CWU's Don't Waste, Donate Drive keeps good items out of the landfill and benefits fellow Wildcats and the broader community. The donation bins will be available through June 14th. Lastly, good luck to everyone on their final exams. Hit the books, keep caffeinated, and finish strong. Brooks Library will be open until 2 a.m. through Wednesday to accommodate any last-minute studying needs. Well, that's all we have for this week, Wildcats. Wishing everyone an amazing summer and a congratulations to this year's graduating class. We'll see the rest of you back in September for fall quarter. In the meantime, you can follow us on Instagram at CWHype for more. This has been the Hype Minute.

0: The Juneteenth Community Celebration returns on June 19th from 4 to 9 p.m. at Unity Park in Ellensburg. 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

there, Wildcats. I'm Lillian from CW Hype, here to let you know what's happening on campus during finals week. This is the Hype Minute. Summer registration will remain open through the 17th. If you haven't already, you can log in to your MyCWU account to enroll in those desired courses. With move-out day approaching, you can drop off unwanted items like clothing, furniture, school supplies, and unopened non-perishable food in any of the 10 donation bins placed across campus. CWU's Don't Waste, Donate Drive keeps good items out of the landfill and benefits fellow Wildcats and the broader community. The donation bins will be available through June 14th. Lastly, good luck to everyone on their final exams. Hit the books, keep caffeinated, and finish strong. Brooks Library will be open until 2 a.m. through Wednesday to accommodate any last-minute studying needs. Well, that's all we have for this week, Wildcats. Wishing everyone an amazing summer and a congratulations to this year's graduating class. We'll see the rest of you back in September for fall quarter. In the meantime, you can follow us on Instagram at CWHype for more. This has been the Hype Minute.

0: 881 The Berg would like to thank its proud sponsor, Fourth Ascent Climbing Center. 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

0: 881 The Berg would like to thank our proud sponsor, attorney Mark Schumaleski.
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1: 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Everybody in the mark. 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
5: What's going on, 88.1? 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They're a wonderful mix of music and have a good time on air. 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

0: Hey there, Wildcats! I'm Lillian from CW Hype, here to let you know what's happening on campus during finals week. This is the Hype Minute. Summer registration will remain open through the 17th. If you haven't already, you can log in to your MyCWU account to enroll in those desired courses. With move-out day approaching, you can drop off unwanted items like clothing, furniture, school supplies, and unopened non-perishable food in any of the 10 donation bins placed across campus. CWU's Don't Waste, Donate Drive keeps good items out of the landfill and benefits fellow Wildcats and the broader community. The donation bins will be available through June 14th. Lastly, good luck to everyone on their final exams. Hit the books, keep caffeinated, and finish strong. Brooks Library will be open until 2 a.m. through Wednesday to accommodate any last-minute studying needs. Well, that's all we have for this week, Wildcats. Wishing everyone an amazing summer and a congratulations to this year's graduating class. We'll see the rest of you back in September for fall quarter. In the meantime, you can follow us on Instagram at CWHype for more. This has been the Hype Minute.
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0: On this week's edition of Walking with Bergfoot, a duel between bitter rivals is resolved. I hope you have bequeathed your fortune to your successors, Thomas, for this day shall be your last.
1: Wait, Reginald, look behind you.
0: You think me a fool?
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0: Oh, great heavens!
1: It's the legendary Bergfoot.
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0: By the grace of God, it's beautiful.
2: Berg, Berg.
0: Let us leave this petty squabble in the past and rejoice, Thomas.
1: Yes, Reginald. One could say a duel between two bitter rivals has been resolved.
0: This has been Walking with Bergfoot.

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1: Yo, man, I don't want you to harp on shit.
2: But yeah.
1: Which I was pushing it, man, like we used to be able to do. And I miss that. I miss that I can't just go play ball after doing that. I miss it, man.
2: Come on, man. Playing ball and going the wrong way.
1: It's the same athlete. It's the same as a pickup game.
2: Trying to go up a down escalator is a different story.
1: Yeah. It's like a pickup game.
2: It isn't a pickup
1: game. Yes, it is.
2: A pickup game is for fun.
1: I felt young.
3: 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We the best
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0: win a party. 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Need a baddie who party like Cardi. 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Me and K2, deep nonsense. One thigh, two trials, two fox for the hair.
1: Bring, I got a suit, two hands, you can hit with the scene, you catching a tip. Yeah, low from the scene, then we get out his man. We hop out the V and then hop back in the van.

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The center also provides a youth climbing club, summer camps with guided trips, and an intro to bouldering class for all ages. Reservations can also be made for birthday parties or private events. More information can be found at Fourth Ascent on Instagram and Facebook or at fourthascent.com. 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The Brooks Library presents a scavenger hunt open throughout the entire 2025 to 2026 academic year. Head to the service desk on the first floor of the library to pick up a physical copy of the scavenger hunt or use a digital scavenger hunt tool available on our website to track your progress. The fall quarter raffle basket includes a tool set, home repair book titles, and a salt and pepper grinder. 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

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Fourth Ascent is a bouldering gym and learning center located at 308 West 4th Avenue in Ellensburg and is open daily from 10 a.m. to 8 p.m. Memberships, punch cards, and day passes are

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2: Hey there, Wildcats! I'm Lillian from CW Hype, here to let you know what's happening on campus during finals week. This is the Hype Minute. Summer registration will remain open through the 17th. If you haven't already, you can log in to your MyCWU account to enroll in those desired courses. With move-out day approaching, you can drop off unwanted items like clothing, furniture, school supplies, and unopened non-perishable food in any of the 10 donation bins placed across campus. 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The donation bins will be available through June 14th. Lastly, good luck to everyone on their final exams. Hit the books, keep caffeinated, and finish strong. Brooks Library will be open until 2 a.m. through Wednesday to accommodate any last-minute studying needs. Well, that's all we have for this week, Wildcats. Wishing everyone an amazing summer and a congratulations to this year's graduating class. We'll see the rest of you back in September for fall quarter. In the meantime, you can follow us on Instagram at CWHype for more. This has been the Hype Minute.
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0: Do you know why I pulled you over, sir? Because you're too cool to be on the road. Oh, no, but seriously. I clocked you at a little over 88 miles per hour in a 30, and I'll have to write a ticket for that. 88.1 The Berg, huh? I heard you blasting it from back there. You're a cool guy, I'm sure, but we gotta keep our streets safe, you know? This has been Walking with Bergfoot.

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Picked out like the numbers in a raffle. 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

Y'all don't got no money, can't tell by the way that you beef on that ending.

Hello, hello, everyone. I am your host, Gabriel Michaud. You're listening to 881 The Berg, your Music Central. And unfortunately, today is my last show of the school year. That doesn't mean we're not going to cover some of the rock and metal news happening. A lot was announced today and this week. Specifically today, I feel like a lot of tours were announced. But just because today is my last day doesn't mean we're going to stop playing some of my favorite music. So let's get right into it.

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7: Welcome back, everyone. Next up, we've got Rush, who just started their 50-year anniversary / reunion tour. I saw videos of them in L.A. last night, and I think they're playing again tonight in L.A., and it sounds pretty good. I'm excited. I'll be seeing them in, I believe, October, so let's play some Rush in honor of that.

This week's stage tour, the spiritual successor to the Guitar Hero franchise, actually made by the same people as them, just announced their set list, and one of my favorite bands, Ghost, happens to be on it, so I am super excited. The gameplay looks pretty good. I can't wait till it comes out, I think later this year.

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6: Okay, class, now we're going to fold this open end towards the top to make... Bergfoot, do you need some help? This paper doesn't seem to be working too well for you. Let's try a material that'll work better with your hands. Okay, now fold that opened end towards the top there. Nice job, Bergfoot. So class, to finish it, we're going to go...
5: This has been Walking with Bergfoot.

0: come and get it.
1: Well, unfortunately, the time is now. I'm done for the year. I want to thank you all so much for joining me this year. It's been incredible. Doing this radio show has really changed my life for the better. It's really taught me how much I love music. And it's just been incredible to bring everyone music every single week. So hopefully I'm here next week, next year. I will see you later. Have a good one.

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1: You're crazy. 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

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She let me, now you know how I go. Who trippin', I ain't trippin', I just go with the flow. I'm on a 405, with some 304. Made back of the range, it's your main thing. From the bottom, getting top, all our lane change. That's my brother.

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2: 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My name's Tyler, and I'm just letting you guys know about a brand new feature that 88.1 The Berg has going on. 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
4: Hey there, Wildcats. I'm Lillian from CW Hype, here to let you know what's happening on campus during finals week. This is the Hype Minute. Summer registration will remain open through the 17th. If you haven't already, you can log in to your MyCWU account to enroll in those desired courses. With move-out day approaching, you can drop off unwanted items like clothing, furniture, school supplies, and unopened non-perishable food in any of the 10 donation bins placed across campus. 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The donation bins will be available through June 14th. Lastly, good luck to everyone on their final exams. Hit the books, keep caffeinated, and finish strong. Brooks Library will be open until 2 a.m. through Wednesday to accommodate any last-minute studying needs. Well, that's all we have for this week, Wildcats. Wishing everyone an amazing summer and a congratulations to this year's graduating class. We'll see the rest of you back in September for fall quarter. In the meantime, you can follow us on Instagram at CWHype for more. This has been the Hype Minute.
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8: 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Number one, body movement. 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

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He know.

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2: 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Reservations can also be made for birthday parties or private events. More information can be found at 4th Ascent.

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Ace Con with the yay, never working a Honda. When I dropped Mother May, I was my version of Donda. 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Couldn't find a plug, now my trap is keeper like a bind. 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
5: Hey there, Wildcats! I'm Lillian from CW Hype, here to let you know what's happening on campus during finals week. This is the Hype Minute. Summer registration will remain open through the 17th. If you haven't already, you can log in to your MyCWU account to enroll in those desired courses. With move-out day approaching, you can drop off unwanted items like clothing, furniture, school supplies, and unopened non-perishable food in any of the 10 donation bins placed across campus. 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Lastly, good luck to everyone on their final exams. 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Brooks Library will be open until 2 a.m. through Wednesday to accommodate any last

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1: Need a pick-me-up? We'll take care of the music, so you don't have to. So relax. You're listening to 88.1 The Berg. 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
8: Hey there, Wildcats! I'm Lillian from CW Hype, here to let you know what's happening on campus during finals week. This is the Hype Minute. Summer registration will remain open through the 17th. If you haven't already, you can log in to your MyCWU account to enroll in those desired courses. With move-out day approaching, you can drop off unwanted items like clothing, furniture, school supplies, and unopened non-perishable food in any of the 10 donation bins placed across campus. 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Lastly, good luck to everyone on their final exams. Hit the books, keep caffeinated, and finish strong. Brooks Library will be open until 2 a.m. through Wednesday to accommodate any last-minute studying needs. Well, that's all we have for this week, Wildcats. Wishing everyone an amazing summer and a congratulations to this year's graduating class. We'll see the rest of you back in September for fall quarter. In the meantime, you can follow us on Instagram at CW Hype for more. This has been the Hype Minute.
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4: 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My name's Tyler with the station, here to introduce you to some of the shows we have on through the week. 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
0: Chillin'. Yo, you know I had to call. You know why, right?
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0: Because, yo, I never, ever call and ask you to play something, right?
1: Yeah.
0: You know what I want to hear, right?
1: What you want to hear?
0: I want to hear that Wu-Tang joint.
1: Wu-Tang again?
0: Yeah, again and again.

Yeah.

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4: Hey there, Wildcats. I'm Lillian from CW Hype, here to let you know what's happening on campus during finals week. This is the Hype Minute. Summer registration will remain open through the 17th. If you haven't already, you can log in to your MyCWU account to enroll in those desired courses. 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Brooks Library will be open until 2 a.m. through Wednesday to accommodate any last-minute studying needs. Well, that's all we have for this week, Wildcats. Wishing everyone an amazing summer and a congratulations.

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3: Hey there, Wildcats! I'm Lillian from CW Hype, here to let you know what's happening on campus during finals week. This is the Hype Minute. Summer registration will remain open through the 17th. If you haven't already, you can log in to your MyCWU account to enroll in those desired courses. 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Lastly, good luck to everyone on their final exams. Hit the books, keep caffeinated, and finish strong. Brooks Library will be open until 2 a.m. through Wednesday to accommodate any last-minute studying needs. Well, that's all we have for this week, Wildcats. Wishing everyone an amazing summer and a congratulations to this year's graduating class. We'll see the rest of you back in September for fall quarter. In the meantime, you can follow us on Instagram at CW Hype for more. This has been the Hype Minute.
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3: 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My name's Tyler, and I'm just letting you guys know about a brand new feature that 88.1 The Burg has going on. Have you ever wondered what show you're listening to and wasn't able to figure it out on time? Well, a brand new feature that we've got with the station is right here for you. 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

But the United Parcel Service and the people at the post office didn't call you back because you had cloudy pee. 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Just that. 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

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He got me sprung.com. 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
2: Hey there, Wildcats! I'm Lillian from CW Hype, here to let you know what's happening on campus during finals week. This is the Hype Minute. Summer registration will remain open through the 17th. If you haven't already, you can log in to your MyCWU account to enroll in those desired courses. With move-out day approaching, you can drop off unwanted items like clothing, furniture, school supplies, and unopened non-perishable food in any of the 10 donation bins placed across campus. 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The donation bins will be available through June 14th. Lastly, good luck to everyone on their final exams. Hit the books, keep caffeinated, and finish strong. Brooks Library will be open until 2 a.m. through Wednesday to accommodate any last-minute studying needs. Well, that's all we have for this week, Wildcats. Wishing everyone an amazing summer and a congratulations to this year's graduating class. We'll see the rest of you back in September for fall quarter. In the meantime, you can follow us on Instagram at CW Hype for more. This has been the Hype Minute.
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0: 12, treat her like you 12. How you looking up to me and talking down? 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God level, I am the I am. Now film it with the drone cam and the pink like Killer Cam.
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0: Up so close, I'm on that kill.
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4: Last time I saw you, you told me that you were gonna go to Louisiana. What happened?

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1: Yeah. This the way God planned it. Hope you can't stand it. We don't die. We multiply like rabbits. Webbing like an addict.

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1: It's perfectly alright with me.
0: Just connecting, I'ma still be your right. Yeah.

0: 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You know what I'm saying?
1: Leave that man alone.
0: Yeah. It's alright if they wanna talk this. Yeah. Yeah. Yeah. I heard they never walk right. Yeah. Yeah. Since you're naked, I'ma still be alright. Yeah. Yeah. I'ma still be your rap, yeah. To get Satan, I'ma still be your rap, yeah. See some great.

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No shoulder left the crown, hold my shoulders cold. This what you chose. That's what you chose, being on. You knew the job was crooked. When you took it, yeah. Ready for these?

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今日は君と君のパートナーに話があって来たんだ。これがどういう話かってことぐらい分かる。

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1: This is still Spit Kicker.
0: And what do we put in our music?
1: Art Official Intelligence, or simply AOI.
0: No doubt. And we are still making art that will forever remain official and filled with intelligence.
2: And remember, when it's Posse and Maceo you see, the magic will always remain three.
0: Because that magic is simply daylight.
2: And staying true to that magic hasn't always been easy. Even Dave said,
3: often the real true soldiers just don't get that shine like they should.
0: But tell yourself, I'm staying true to myself. And keep feeling the energy and the vibe so you keep giving off the right vibrations.
2: Yeah, because there's high stakes being played around the world. And it's understandable to be rooted in the present, not certain of what will happen in the near future.
0: But you know what? Just be ready to get that feeling back, the memories of the good times. And don't run away from the bad ones either, because it's all a part of life.
2: Indeed. Relating as we balance on the waters of the world, navigating days that are sunny and calm, as well as stormy. Basically, you gotta learn to balance during sunny storms.
4: Wait a minute. It sounds dope, but it's in the wrong key. It should sound like this.
5: Hey there, Wildcats. I'm Lillian from CW Hype, here to let you know what's happening on campus during finals week. This is the Hype Minute. Summer registration will remain open through the 17th. If you haven't already, you can log in to your MyCWU account to enroll in those desired courses. With move-out day approaching, you can drop off unwanted items like clothing, furniture, school supplies, and unopened non-perishable food in any of the 10 donation bins placed across campus. 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Lastly, good luck to everyone on their final exams. Hit the books, keep caffeinated, and finish strong. Brooks Library will be open until 2 a.m. through Wednesday to accommodate any last-minute studying needs. Well, that's all we have for this week, Wildcats. Wishing everyone an amazing summer and a congratulations to

0: This year's graduating class. We'll see the rest of you back in September for fall quarter. In the meantime, you can follow us on Instagram at CW Hype for more. This has been the Hype Minute.
1: Looking for some good music? Don't sweat it. We'll take it from here.
2: 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I'm Lotto.
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0: by dogs when they say it's stray culture. 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
1: Every with that DW patch E, the boy bands is in sync. I got it off the back
0: street. Yeah, made him sing like Teddy Riley in Black Street. No diggity. Mixing and copying my steez, want my shine.

0: up, but he almost hit me about that much away from me. And I was sure wish he had hit me with that rock. I would pick up the rock right next to me and hit him right dead in his face.
1: They always say niggas are doing everything. They always say we're doing everything, right? We don't really, every time the white people come down the block, we don't push them out their neighborhood and throw rocks and start hitting them.
0: We don't bother the white people around our neighborhood, but when we get in a white neighborhood, they just push us out.
2: Yeah. Everybody was a citizen with nothing, you know, they were a piece of dirt. Dogs, I mean, that's the way you treat an animal. I mean, God, we're human beings.
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3: 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My name's Tyler with the station, here to introduce you to some of the shows we have on through the week. 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They're a wonderful mix of music and have a good time on air. 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
0: Enough of the chat. 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

stretch our bodies across the expanse of the prison walls. Let them see us. Collected our strength, put together our minds, did away with our fears, studied the teachers, especially the ones who had been inside, dissected the lessons, waited against the times, adjusted as we saw fit, entertained new possibilities, ever mindful of infiltration, noticed patterns in the ones who shared the concerns of the enemy, lost foes who were friends, recognized my own weaknesses, put thought into practice, collected new thoughts, consulting with thinkers, read, adapted my speech, listened to my heart, stuck to the principles, allowed all unlearning, connected the dots, simplified the approach, never stopped pushing, never stopped loving, never stopped learning, never stopped caring, never stopped fighting, never stopped dancing, devised new equations, new rhythms, new plans.

there, Wildcats. I'm Lillian from CW Hype, here to let you know what's happening on campus during finals week. This is the Hype Minute. Summer registration will remain open through the 17th. If you haven't already, you can log in to your MyCWU account to enroll in those desired courses. With move-out day approaching, you can drop off unwanted items like clothing, furniture, school supplies, and unopened non-perishable food in any of the 10 donation bins placed across campus. 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Lastly, good luck to everyone on their final exams. Hit the books, keep caffeinated, and finish strong. Brooks Library will be open until 2 a.m. through Wednesday to accommodate any last-minute studying needs. Well, that's all we have for this week, Wildcats. Wishing everyone an amazing summer and a congratulations to this year's graduating class. We'll see the rest of you back in September for fall quarter. In the meantime, you can follow us on Instagram at CWHype for more. This has been the Hype Minute.

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0: Hey. Hey, you. Yeah, you. Do you make music?
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Hey there, Wildcats. I'm Lillian from CW Hype, here to let you know what's happening on campus during finals week. This is the Hype Minute. Summer registration will remain open through the 17th. If you haven't already, you can log in to your MyCWU account

out to enroll in those desired courses. With move-out day approaching, you can drop off unwanted items like clothing, furniture, school supplies, and unopened non-perishable food in any of the 10 donation bins placed across campus. 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Lastly, good luck to everyone on their final exams. Hit the books, keep caffeinated, and finish strong. Brooks Library will be open until 2 a.m. through Wednesday to accommodate any last-minute studying needs. Well, that's all we have for this week, Wildcats. Wishing everyone an amazing summer and a congratulations to this year's graduating class. We'll see the rest of you back in September for fall quarter. In the meantime, you can follow us on Instagram at CWHype for more. This has been the Hype Minute.

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0: Song requests. Ah, a fascinating conundrum indeed. You see, requesting a song that is just played violates the fundamental principles of auditory entropy. The likelihood of hearing it again is inversely proportional to the patience of the listener, which, judging by the historical data, trends dangerously close to zero. A truly enlightened individual would recognize that radio operates within a carefully curated algorithmic symphony, one that does not, in fact, bow to the whims of temporal impatience.
1: Erg-a-berg.
0: Sorry, got a little carried away there.

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More information can be found on the Ellensburg Downtown Association Facebook page or at ellensburgdowntown.org.

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0: Okay, let's play some music.
1: Yeah, for sure. What are you into?
0: Oh, I listen to everything. Play whatever.
1: Let's see.
0: Sorry. I don't know if I'm in the mood for EDM right now.
1: Yeah, okay.
0: Whoa, let's not do country.
1: Sure.
0: Are you serious?
1: What?
0: You know what? I can get a ride from someone else. It's cool, man.
1: What? You said you listened to anything?
2: Got a picky passenger? We'll handle that. We're playing the best new music.

0: 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My name's Tyler, and I'm just letting you guys know about a brand new feature that 88.1 The Burg has going on. Have you ever wondered what show you're listening to and wasn't able to figure it out on time? 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We've got our shows now embedded, and you're able to see exactly what you're listening to when it's going on live on 88.1 The Burg, your music Central.
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there, Wildcats. I'm Lillian from CW Hype, here to let you know what's happening on campus during finals week. This is the Hype Minute. Summer registration will remain open through the 17th. If you haven't already, you can log in to your MyCWU account to enroll in those desired courses. With move-out day approaching, you can drop off unwanted items like clothing, furniture, school supplies, and unopened non-perishable food in any of the 10 donation bins placed across campus. CWU's Don't Waste, Donate Drive keeps good items out of the landfill and benefits fellow Wildcats and the broader community. 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Lastly, good luck to everyone on their final exams. Hit the books, keep caffeinated, and finish strong. Brooks Library will be open until 2 a.m.

through Wednesday to accommodate any last-minute studying needs. Well, that's all we have for this week, Wildcats. Wishing everyone an amazing summer and a congratulations to this year's graduating class. We'll see the rest of you back in September for fall quarter. In the meantime, you can follow us on Instagram at CWHype for more. This has been the Hype Minute.

0: 881 The Berg would like to thank our proud sponsor, attorney Mark Schumaleski.
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2: 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What's going on, 88.1? My name's Tyler, and I'm with the station to introduce a brand new show on our schedule. It's called Typical Talking Points. This is a show where I'm talking about something I'm passionate about throughout the week and have some music in between. It's hosted by myself, and I'll have guests on occasionally. If this show sounds up your alley, I'm talking live at 1 p.m. on Mondays. 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

Hey there, Wildcats! I'm Lillian from CW Hype, here to let you know what's happening on campus during finals week. This is the Hype Minute. Summer registration will remain open through the 17th. If you haven't already, you can log in to your MyCWU account to enroll in those desired courses. With move-out day approaching, you can drop off unwanted items like clothing, furniture, school supplies, and unopened non-perishable food in any of the 10 donation bins placed across campus. 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Lastly, good luck to everyone on their final exams. Hit the books, keep caffeinated, and finish strong. Brooks Library will be open until 2 a.m. through Wednesday to accommodate any last-minute studying needs. Well, that's all we have for this week, Wildcats. Wishing everyone an amazing summer and a congratulations to this year's graduating class. We'll see the rest of you back in September for fall quarter. In the meantime, you can follow us on Instagram at CWHype for more. This has been the Hype Minute.

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5: And good morning, everybody. Hey, welcome to the program. And yes, that's right. We're actually here. Folks, if you did not remember, we did not have a News Central on Monday, nor was I on the air yesterday morning. It has been actually the longest break that I've had from the airwaves since before the beginning of this year. So take that as you will. But yeah, so excited to be back, folks. Obviously, it is 9 a.m. this morning, and that means that it is time for News Central. So as previously stipulated by the intro, I'm Ryan Gildersleeve, and thank you for joining me on the program this morning. Folks, as we get closer and closer to the end of the year, I cannot stop myself from looking at the date and wondering how it is that we got here so quick. It is June the 10th, and yeah. So with that, I guess I should probably preface this by saying this is the second to last News Central that I will be a part of. So yeah, we'll have today's program. Tomorrow I'll be on the air as I have the final recap, if you will. And then as we head into Friday, it'll be my last time appearing on 88.1 The Berg, at least on one of these programs, right? So with that, folks, let's go ahead and let's make it a good end of the week, right? Good end of the week, a good end to my tenure, if you will. So folks, without any further ado, let's go ahead and let's jump into your top, your first segment of the day, which is obviously our National Day and Historical segment. If you have listened to the program before, then you would know that that's the way that we typically like to start things off in the morning. So without any further ado, let's talk about your national days, right? The first one that I got for you today is kind of interesting. We got National Iced Tea Day. Now, I have an interesting opinion, if you will, I guess. Maybe not, on iced tea or whatever. So I'll put it to you this way. As somebody who my entire life has really been a picky person, it's not often that I pick up something new and I'm like, man, I really like this, right? But when I was in high school, there was one thing that I just couldn't do. And it's like, okay, don't get me wrong. I can drink tea. I like, it's fine, right? But not when I was in high school. When I was in high school, there was something about it, and it was just, I didn't like it, right? No matter what, right? Whether it be like a hot cup of tea or whatever. And so, you know, it took a long time for me to kind of turn around on all of that. And I'll tell you,

how it happened. So I have a good buddy, my best friend, if you will. His name is Zane Miracle. Zane Miracle grew up in Livingston, Texas, and his family did as well. And so they moved up to the area which I lived in, and with that, brought all of their culture with them, right? And if you did not know, a huge piece of Southern culture is sweet tea. And I obviously was not informed, if you will. And so what we would do, being the poor high school students that we were, is what we, if we wanted to have fun, we would drive out to Walmart, right? Huge, you know, that's the only thing to do where we come from for the most part. So we go out to Walmart, we get a big loaf of bread, you know, like the big French bread, and then we get a huge like gallon jug of sweet tea. And that's what we had for the rest of the day, is we'd go down to the park at Don Morse Park in Chelan, and we would sit there and we would drink a full gallon of sweet tea and we would eat a full thing of bread. I couldn't tell you how many times the cops came after us because they thought we were drinking something else out of the big jug of sweet tea. I couldn't tell you how many times we got in trouble because we'd go out to, it's not there anymore, it actually burned down, but the old Apple Cup restaurant that was in Chelan, if you ever went, then we got in trouble a couple of times when we were there because, you know, we'd show up in the morning and say, hey, yeah, we need a table. And they'd say, okay, 40 minutes. So we'd say, well, let's go out to the parking lot and let's, you know, sit and have fun until it's time for us to go in and, you know, sit down and have our breakfast, right? And so we would set up cup pong in the middle of the parking lot with red Solo cups filled with sweet tea. And, you know, it's hard to convince people that you're playing with sweet tea when you're a high school student that's sitting there playing cup pong in the parking lot, right? So we weren't exactly well welcomed to the Apple Cup, but one way or another, what all of this did for me was it kind of forced me to have a deep appreciation and love for sweet tea. So you can talk about iced tea. I couldn't care less about iced tea, really. I mean, to this day, I'll tell you, the sweet tea is what I can stand, right? And, you know, if I've got a little throat ache going on or something like that, I could go for a chai tea latte. I'm not going to sit here and say that I'm not fully, you know, I'm not a full stranger to tea by any means. But, yeah, not my favorite thing unless it's sweet tea. Sweet tea I have grown to thoroughly enjoy. So there's that. We've also got National Ballpoint Pen Day. I don't know what to say about that. I use them, I can tell you that much. Yeah, I don't know. I will say there's one thing, and I'm sure that this is not a ballpoint thing. I think that this is a fine tip pen kind of deal. But you ever, like, when you're writing, you know, it almost kind of feels like as you're writing with one of these nice pens, like, the ink is appearing after you write it, you know, and it's like that nice, like, silky kind of thing. I don't know. That's what I appreciate as it pertains to, like, penmanship, pens, whatever. And so, yeah, that's what I got for you for ballpoint pens. It is also National Herbs and Spices Day. Yes, please use those, especially as you're cooking meats. It kind of goes back to what I was talking about with Zane's family. You learn how to use different things as you eat them, as you have them in your food. You learn to grow and really figure out what it is that you like. And, you know, I come from a family that, you know, I mean, seasoning could be used more, and to say the least, right? And as my life has gone on, I've learned that, you know, there really isn't too much that you can season your food. It really isn't. And if you do, then it's like, okay, you know, it's a little salty, whatever. I don't know. What's the deal? You know, I mean, I don't know. It's better one way than the other. I'll put it that way. We got National Egg Roll Day rolling through. I didn't know what to say about this. I'm not an egg guy, so I'm not an egg roll guy. I don't know if that even makes sense. Not something that I've had a lot before. What I will say is that an egg roll, in my opinion, is incredibly similar to lumpia, which I love. So that's very different. Shout out to my buddy Drew Hoggard, who made me lumpia for the first time when we were in the dorms, because, man, that stuff is great. So that's what I got for you on your national days. With that, let's go ahead and quickly talk about the history of today's date as we make our way into our top headlines. So with that, in 1692, get this, today, June 10th, was the first time that a Salem witch was hung in the Salem witch trials. How do we know that? How do we have records of that? Did they keep records on every Salem witch that they hung?
Is that a thing? I don't know. If it is, I need to see the booklet or whatever documentation we have, because that's crazy that they know exactly.

what day it happened. One way or another, that was 1692. Let's fast forward a few years to 1752, in which on June 10th, guess what happened? Ben Franklin flew his kite and had it struck by lightning, and now we know him as the man that quote-unquote invented electricity or discovered electricity by being struck on the key with the kite in lightning, whatever, right? So that's kind of cool. Not only that, but in 1935, on today's date, Alcoholics Anonymous was created. So, what a series of events, right? Man, isn't that something? We've got the Salem witch trials beginning, and we have Ben Franklin flying his kite. I didn't know that we knew specific dates for both of those events. I thought that that was something that we kind of just knew happened, and, you know, I mean, how it's like, oh, well, how can you guess? It happened 300 years ago, you know, one way or another. But, hey, happened. So that's today's date in historical significance. With that, folks, let's go ahead and let's move past your national day and your historical segment for this morning as we get ready to talk about your top headlines. Folks, what a program we've got for you today. It's been a couple of days since we've been away from the air, and with that, you kind of get to collect things a little bit better. So let's go ahead and let's dive into what we've got in your top headlines. And with that, folks, I don't know if you saw, but last night, something pretty incredibly insane happened. So let's go ahead and let's just jump into it and let's talk about it, because there's nothing I can use to preempt this story to you that's going to make it any less shocking. In Ireland last night, violence engulfed the city of Belfast in response to the government's release of an immigrant man who had scalped an Irishman in the street. While violence is a great umbrella term for what happened, what we saw in this event was, you know, if you're looking back through American history, similar to what we've seen called a peaceful protest in the United States. Flashback to Minneapolis back in around 2020, we had similar things. Firebombs being thrown at businesses, police cars being burned in the middle of the street, major, major unrest in Belfast as citizens set fire to buildings, shattered windows, and rampaged through one of their own towns. Police, political figures, and others all tried to use words to reel back the attacks, but simply couldn't stop the sheer power of the public's punishment. The scenes are harrowing, showing buildings, buses, and cars all ablaze as citizens set fire to Belfast. The anger was palpable. But where does it all come from? Well, recently, an Irishman was attacked in the street by 30-year-old Sudanese immigrant Hadi Al-Odid. Al-Odid would attack the man, later identified as Stephen Ogilvy, viciously with a knife. Ogilvy would suffer critical injuries in the attack by Al-Odid, losing an eye as well as suffering stab wounds to his face, neck, and back. Video footage of the attack shows zero provocation of Al-Odid, and more so, shows zero restraint upon his attempted massacre of Ogilvy. Al-Odid is not a citizen of Ireland. In fact, he is only in the country as a refugee, which raised to a point of major contention, as some would take to homes across Belfast in the night to target and pull from their homes immigrants. Government sources have chastised the folks responsible for the night's event. With that, also refusing to take any accountability for something we see happening more and more. A non-citizen seriously harming or killing somebody before then being subsequently released without true punishment. Michelle O'Neill, the First Minister of Northern Ireland, noted on the events, and I quote, "Groups of masked men burning families out of their homes is nothing less than disgusting cowardice. This has nothing to do with community. This is outright thuggery. These are dangerous attempts to exploit that to target and attack innocent people who are simply trying to live, work, and raise their families here." In response to this quote being released, some have noted their inability to take O'Neill seriously. However, as Al-Odid did justifiably, and we quote, "target and attack an innocent person who was simply trying to live, work, and raise their family in the place in which they were born and lived." So, what an event. I mean, so many moving pieces that I don't know how you're supposed to detail that from top to bottom.
listen, there's one thing that should be noted. Of all countries in which something like this

was going to happen, there was likelihood that it would be in Ireland. Ireland boasts the least immigration percentage of anywhere else in Europe. Not only that, but Ireland and the Irish people have a very storied history of the way that they stand up for Ireland and Irish people. And this was a incredibly serious event. And with that, that's all the words that I have for it. Let's go ahead and let's move on to our second headline story here today. As folks, Bill Gates, we know about that guy. We've heard about him. Let's go ahead and let's talk a little bit about what's going on with Mr. Gates today, shall we? Bill Gates, one of the most mentioned men in the Epstein files, will appear before Congress today to answer questions on his old acquaintance. Yes, that's right, folks. Gates, who the Epstein files show not to have only been a regular resident of Epstein's Island, but also a man who would go to horrible lengths to keep his private life private, he's most known as the head of Microsoft. Allegations from the files paint Gates to have used Epstein as a middleman to source drugs he could slip into his now ex-wife Melinda Gates' food to secretly cure her of an STD Gates had contracted during his time at the island, amongst other claims. He would also be noted to have met with Epstein multiple times following his 2008 convictions, even planning a trip to Epstein's island via Epstein's private plane in 2013, which we have verifiable documentation for. Now, Gates heads into Congress voluntarily to answer questions for the first time since his name appeared in the first releases. Similarly to Pam Bondi and Howard Lutnick, the government will not allow you to actually see or hear this firsthand. Instead, they will post their own recording of the events following. Annie Farmer, an outspoken Epstein victim, noted on Bill Gates' appearance, and I quote, "A lot of people don't realize how long and personal Epstein and Gates' relationship was. What we've seen so far is that a lot of people have taken the stance of just wanting to cover for themselves and have not offered real information. With each person that comes, there's an opportunity to do something different, and I hope that Gates chooses to do that," end quote. This, however, is incredibly unlikely, as Bill Gates' own spokesperson has already stated, and I quote, "While he never witnessed or participated in any of Epstein's illegal conduct, he is looking forward to answering all the committee's questions to support their important work," end quote. The only question that comes from this, reasonably, is why do we not get to see it? Why do we not get to have a live feed of what's going on here? Also, do you remember how upset Hillary Clinton was when there was a camera that appeared during her testimony? Why is it that the American people don't get to see what's happening here? Is it because there's quotes that need to get cut out first? Is it because there's people at the federal government level that are implicated in what Bill Gates is likely to say? Is it because they're going to ask Bill Gates directly about the fact that he reportedly, via the Epstein files and the Department of Justice release, tried to slip drugs into his wife's food to cure her of an STD? Why is it that we're keeping Bill Gates, one of America's richest men, the man who has developed the Lone Star Tick? If you did not know what the Lone Star Tick is, it's a tick that's appearing in the southwest United States right now that upon biting a human, I don't know if you guys have heard about this, the Lone Star Tick, upon biting a human, gives you basically a disease which acts as an allergy, which makes it so that you can no longer eat red meat or milk. Isn't that great? Bill Gates, who talks frequently about needing to lower the population. Bill Gates, who gave false information on the vaccine during the COVID-19 pandemic. Bill Gates, who time and time again has sent money to causes that specifically go against the interest of the American people, now appears before Congress with an opportunity to spill it all. Let's see what it is that the billionaire ends up saying, right? With that, folks, we bring to a close our headline section for today. As we get ready to move into what's going on here in America, this is our national news. And with that, folks, let's go ahead and let's jump right on into it, as we've got a pretty sensitive story to start things off today, depending on what your opinion is on the matter. So, with that, I'd like to preface this story by noting that none of the views expressed during this program are those of Central Washington University, nor those of 881 The Berg, but those of the information given, and that's that, right? All information for this story was taken from credible sources online, and with that, let's go ahead and let's talk about it. Carmelo Anthony.
The man who murdered fellow student Austin Metcalf at a high school sporting event has been sentenced to

35 years in prison. The events of this case have become very public, having motivations on both sides touching on racial issues, with Anthony's supporters believing he's only being sentenced because he's a black man. This, however, is completely separate from the murder which took place in Frisco, Texas in April of last year, as the two men shared verbal confrontation at a track meet before Anthony would pull a knife from his bag and stab Metcalf in the chest, killing him as he was cradled in his twin brother's arms. Metcalf, upon his death, and Anthony, upon murdering Metcalf, were both 17. Anthony would reportedly be asked to leave the situation before the murder took place as many as 14 times, never taking to asks seriously, before committing the actions which have sealed the next 35 years of his life behind bars. As the case began, many were shocked to learn that that Carmelo Anthony was being defended by a public defender, especially as his family had pulled in over, get this, $610,000. From a GoFundMe-style crowdsourcing website, none of that money being spent on the defense. This would end up becoming incredibly visible, as when the defense brought their witnesses to the stand, multiple would be found to be unusable due to their flip-flopping on stories. Above this, the final witness, who was introduced by the defense upon cross-examination by prosecutors, admitted he saw Carmelo Anthony in the wrong and that he easily could have just walked away. Anthony would claim self-defense, noting that Metcalf pushed him, which he saw to be a justification for stabbing his peer, ending his life. However, the courts did not see it this way, and the sentence was delivered as such. This has become a very large spectacle throughout the United States, as we noted earlier, people have clung to racial motivations to be why they saw this situation unplaying the way that it did. However, as you do look into the court case and all of the details that were shared within it, it would point to the truth of the matter, at least going off of what the courts have found, which is that Carmelo Anthony, in cold blood, not manslaughter, and it wasn't nothing, it was murder. So Carmelo Anthony will go to jail for 35 years, as Austin Metcalf has passed away. And with that, folks, we move forward from that story as we get ready to talk about what is going on here in the United States financial market. Folks, as the Middle Eastern conflict has continued to unwind, the United States market is becoming more and more unstable. As the spat began, the United States had an active inflation rate of 2.4%. This, in the time since the war's beginning, has exploded to 4.2%, with no signs showing any potential of a plateau anytime soon. This is a three-year high for the United States, whose currency continues to become less and less valuable, as even their ability to be a big brother, or even a respected party to a nation such as Israel, with a lower GDP than Washington State, has also disappeared. Energy prices are noted to be the largest sectors to blame, with which really falls right in line with the United States' horrible handling of the Strait of Hormuz situation, and their inability to keep their allies from continuing war in Iran or starting new ones in surrounding countries such as Lebanon. Now, as per usual, the United States taxpayer will take the hit for the decisions of their presidential administration, which has watched idly by as consumer sentiment has plummeted to an all-time low, according to the University of Michigan. In response, Goldman Sachs has claimed their inability to believe the United States will cut rates again before the end of the year. JP Morgan's Global Research Department projects that the United States actually will raise rates much more before the dawn of 2027. Bruce Kassman, the chief global economist at JP Morgan Chase, would note, and I quote, "Two recent developments are upending the debate about inflation inertia and the monetary policy path. The energy price spike is now raising inflation and generating a sharp squeeze on household purchasing power that could intensify if the Middle East conflict keeps the Strait of Hormuz closed," end quote. And, you know, it kind of makes you wonder, if we're seeing a tanking economy because of war in the Middle East, if young men and women from America are dying in the Middle East, if women's schools are being bombed in Lebanon and in Iran and in the Gazan Strip, and if there are almost every nation besides the United States and Israel calling upon the United States and Israel to stop this war, then how is it that we continue through this? How is it, and I'll ask you this, how is it

that we get stories that come across the line time and time again over the last 2-3 weeks that say Trump got on the phone and he cursed out Netanyahu. Trump got on the phone and he really set the direction, right? Sure, right? So, okay. With that being the case, here's my question. How is it that with all of that, with all of this de-escalation in Iran, with all of this power that the president supposedly has over Israel, why is it that the United States would stay in a war that they have already claimed 3 months ago they did all of the damage they could have possibly done? Why is it that they want to stay in this war, continue to sacrifice young American lives, continue to support Israel, who is bombing campaign in both Lebanon and the Gazan Strip and Israel? I mean, why is it? Because our economy is taking a massive hit. The president's own consumer sentiment is the lowest that it's ever been, not to mention his approval rating. I mean, the president would never get elected ever again if he had the opportunity to. This is the most hated president in American history by the numbers. Let's be clear about this. That is not just because the man is the man. That's because the man has ruined the economy, sent young men and women to die in Iran, and we're supporting that war for no reason other than Israel's capacity to begin it. So, with that, now we look across the aisle, and what is it that we're being told? We're being told that we need to go and get the enriched uranium so they can't build a nuclear bomb. Well, reportedly, all of that was actually already gone a year plus ago when we dropped bunker buster bombs on their capacities. So, when you mean to tell me that the United States still has something to do here in Iran, I don't believe you. I don't. And I don't think that the information that is at hand believes you either. So one way or another, folks, let's move forward here past your national news as we get ready to talk about not what's going on in the United States, but what's going on here at home in Washington State. Well, folks, we've definitely got something to talk about this morning. In fact, we've got a couple of things to talk about this morning, one of which is a huge positive for Washington State, and one of which is really something. Let's start with that one. Washington State Representative Tara Simmons had a public hearing yesterday to defend herself from allegations of ethics violations. Yes, that's right, folks. You may remember ethics violations coming up recently, as our governor has picked up a number of ethics violations for using a private plane that is owned by the state without proper need to do so, which is kind of crazy for the guy that, you know, advocated for an emergency clause being put into the income tax bill so that the Washington State's people would never have an opportunity to vote on it directly. It's interesting, right? With that, Simmons getting this meeting itself is out of the ordinary, as we typically do not see these events hit the public scene in this matter. The case itself carries out as follows. Simmons' testimony came yesterday, where now written closing statements will be prepared and presented by the 23rd of this month. Then, a final order will be issued within 90 days of the written closing statements being submitted. If found guilty, Simmons will be ordered to pay back the state's costs in having her hearing and the following sessions. Then, she will also have to pay a $5,000 violation fine. The last time we saw an event like this handled in a public forum was a decade ago, when a member was posting classified photos to their personal and campaign social media pages. So, why is she being investigated? Well, she actually already was. In early 2025, a complaint was filed, which then opened a 7-month investigation into Simmons. At the end of this investigation, the board concluded in October that they could reasonably suspect that she violated the State's Ethics in Public Service Act. Specifically, Simmons is accused to have illegally gotten a friend hired at nonprofit American Equity and Justice Group. Let's just keep justice in mind as we continue throughout this. Also pledging to Antoine Coleman, the leader of the organization, that she would make a donation to cover his salary if needed for the friend to be hired. Not only this, but Simmons reportedly paid Coleman $10,000 from her campaign funds to complete the order, before she would then use her position to direct new state funding to both the American Equity and Justice Group and the Equity in Education Coalition. Let me tell you, folks, do you know what equity means? Equity means taking people that may be up here, people that may be up here, and people that may be here, and bringing them all to one equal level. Right? It's really about unity, is what it is. So,

Isn't it kind of interesting that both of our equity groups are having false money funneled into them by somebody who's actively committing ethics violations one way or another? Let's talk about it. Kim Gordon, a Seattle attorney who filed the complaint, noted, and I quote, "It had become clear to me that Representative Simmons was continuing to take steps down a path that caused me to have concerns about ethical violations and fraud. This was the way that I knew how to make it really clear. Hey, I don't know if this is illegal. I don't know if this is a violation of the ethics rules, but that path she's on, she is going on without us. We don't want a part in it," end quote. So, what can you do? What can you say? Another person has been found using funds that are being given to them by whatever sponsorships they have, whether it be corporate, whether it be foreign, whatever the deal may be. You taking all that money and using it to promote people in their personal lives. When have we ever seen that before? Surely we've not seen that before. Surely our acting Attorney General of the United States is not somebody high up in the federal government's personal lawyer. Surely we don't see people do things like this that constitute the word fraud very frequently, even in Washington State, where Governor Bob Ferguson has hired a number of his friends to public positions in Washington State. I mean, what can you do? Ethics board violation? That's really something. That's really something. Talk about needing to widen the scope. Let's go ahead and let's continue to talk about Seattle here, as we do have one more story. The Seattle board yesterday passed a memorandum, I believe it was called, in which for the next period, Seattle is the biggest city in the United States to have signed legislation to ban data centers. What? What? Us? Seattle? Really? We're leading the charge? We're the big city that's saying, yeah, we're not doing this. No data centers. Shut it down. Love it. Love it. Listen, folks, let's make one thing clear about these data centers. Data centers do not need a gallon of water. Let that sink in. Data centers do not need a gallon of water to operate. Data centers that we have right now are much larger than the capacity that they would ever need. Also, just something that I'm throwing out there, because a lot of people are very much uninformed on data centers and what it is that they are involving. Folks, one, there's a number of points. We already made one of them. Data centers actually don't need any water. The reason that they're being placed in these states that already have low amounts of water is not for AI data centers. Above that, let's talk about something else. What is needed for an AI data center? What do you need to run something like that? At least as we're being told right now by all of these big businessmen that love to build plans, right? Like Kevin O'Leary, Mr. Wonderful, building a twice the size of Manhattan data center down in Utah, I believe. Yeah. So here's the point. Did you know that the exact same things that go into an AI data center are the exact same things that you would need if you were storing, say, hundreds of hours of live footage from 800 different cameras across the United States at the same time? Did you know that high processing power, a lot of servers, and all of the things that go into data centers are really, really helpful if you're also trying to watch camera footage all the time? I mean, maybe it's just nothing, right? Maybe there's no link at all to surveillance here. Maybe that is why in Walla Walla, we have public officials that signed NDAs to protect Amazon so they could continue to use LLCs to go around the public opinion, bypass what the city should have done, which is make it a public hearing, and then give it to them. Amazon is going to build 4 separate data centers in one large complex on Walla Walla's water supply. In doing that, Washington State's already taken a major hit, because guess what? The Columbia River, we kind of need that. All of our river systems, we kind of need that. The waterways that we have, I don't know if you guys remember this, but Yakima Valley's farmers got shut off from their irrigation early this year. We don't have the water to funnel into AI data centers that aren't AI data centers. So Seattle, Washington comes out, becomes the biggest city in the United States right now to ban them. What can you do? What can you say, right?
I don't have a party blower here.

0: But, you know, one way or another, folks, let's go ahead and let's move forward past your regional news here this morning as we get ready to talk about what's going on here locally. This is your local news. And with that, folks, let's go ahead and talk a little bit about what the events and the, well, the events and the weather are going to look like for the next little bit. Obviously, today is the 10th of June, which is a Wednesday, but we do have some events as we do head through the, well, the remainder of the month of June. We actually are only going to have one event that's open to the public and is not a specific staff event, right? So with that, there is the Juneteenth celebration that's going to take place, of course, on June the 19th. That'll be in Unity Park downtown in Ellensburg, and you will be able to celebrate Juneteenth with the Downtown Association and other partners in this free event for all. With that, folks, that's going to do it for your events coverage. Let's talk a little bit about what the weather's looking like for the next few days before we come back on Friday. A high of 66 degrees for today with west-northwest facing winds at about 30 miles per hour. Before tonight, we'll see a low of 41 degrees with northwest facing winds about 23 miles per hour. Tomorrow, we'll see a high of 78 with a low of 51 as west-northwest facing winds come blowing through at about 20 miles per hour. And that will set us up for Friday, where you'll get a high of 79, a low of 48, and northwest winds at 24 miles per hour. Hey, if you're wondering what's going to happen on graduation day, get this, the wind's actually gonna die down. You're gonna have a high of 84 degrees, a low of 53, and the lowest winds we've had in weeks at 10 miles per hour. So, isn't that nice for everybody walking this Saturday, for everybody graduating, right? So with that, folks, that's going to take us through the remainder of the week. So let's go ahead and send it off to a quick break. When we come back, of course, we will have for you the sports report and the end of the program here on News Central. So thank you for joining me so far, and I will catch you in just a moment.
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6: Stop.

Welcome back to the program, folks. Ryan Gildersleeve here as we continue throughout the day. And with that, you are, in fact, tuned into the Sports Report. So let's go ahead and let's talk about all of the nothing happening in Central Washington University sports. Folks, if you were hoping that you would have something for the rest of this month, you would be false. But you do have one thing, right? You will have, starting on the 23rd and going through the 26th, the track and field team heading out to the USA Track and Field Outdoor Track and Field Championships in New York, New York. So you'll be able to find all the information that you need for that on wildcatsports.com when that comes. With that, folks, let's go ahead and let's move on to the other sports that are going on as we talk for the next, say, 10 minutes or so about your Seattle Mariners. Folks, yesterday was an interesting game, wasn't it? Obviously, we saw your Mariners take on the Baltimore Orioles in the second game of their series following their series loss to the Detroit Tigers. Now, yesterday was an interesting game, but let's go ahead and let's start with what we saw on Monday, which of course was the first game of the series between your Mariners and the Baltimore Orioles. So, in that game, pitching was Emerson Hancock. He would go five innings to the tune of three hits, one run, two walks, and three strikeouts before Cooper Criswell would pop in for an inning and one. He would give up a hit, a run, a walk, and no strikeouts in that appearance. Before Matt Brash would finish out that inning, he would strike out one, walk one, and wrap it up. Before Edward Bizzardo would come in the next inning, two hits, one run, one walk, and no strikeouts. And Munoz would end it out with an inning with two strikeouts, one walk. And that would be it for the pitching for the Mariners on that game on Monday. But obviously, we did see some great performances from your Mariners on the offensive side, so let's touch on that quickly. Kicking off the day was Cole Young. He was playing shortstop in that one. Obviously, if you did not pick up on it, folks, J.P. Crawford on the injured list. He's going to be there until this coming Tuesday, in which he will be eligible to be reinstated from the IL. He was retroactive when he was first placed on the IL. So, with that, Cole Young playing shortstop, he would go 1-for-5 on Monday, end up with a run scored. Then Julio Rodriguez would hit second in the order. He would end up 0-for-3 with one run and a walk. Then Josh Naylor. He was the hero of the day, right? Josh Naylor hits a grand slam in that game. He goes 2-for-4 on the day, scores twice. Randy Arozarena came up after him. He went 3-for-4 that day with an RBI. Then you've got Luke Rayleigh. He went 0-for-4. Victor Robles came in as a pinch hitter for Rayleigh. He went 0-for-0. He actually never ended up hitting the ball. Then Dominic Canzone would come in. He would have a 2-for-3 performance on the day as he did score once and walk once as Patrick Wisdom would go 0-for-4. Johnny Pareto would go 1-for-4. And Ryan Bliss, back in the major league roster and back playing with the boys, he would go 0-for-2 with a walk and an RBI. So the Mariners played pretty well in that game on Monday. But coming into yesterday, folks were wondering,

0: performances that they got yesterday. Let's talk about those individual hitting performances. Robles would walk it off yesterday, or excuse me, not walk it off. He would lead it off yesterday for the Mariners, as he would, of course, be, well, he would end up the day with a 2-for-5, a 2-for-5 performance. Julio Rodriguez came up after him, hitting 1-for-5. Both of them scored runs before Randy Arozarena would come up. He hit another home run yesterday. I mean, just continues upon a great season that he's been having. That was a 3-RBI homer that he ended up hitting. Goes 3-for-5 yesterday. Scores twice himself. Josh Naylor would end up going 1-for-4 with a walk. You had the same, or excuse me, Rob Refsnyder coming up. He would go 1-for-4 and score once himself. Dominic Canzone only had one at bat that day, yesterday, in which he would not pick up anything, before Patrick Wisdom would go 1-for-5. Mitch Garver would go 1-for-4 with a 3-run homer, and Cole Young would go 0-for-4 yesterday before Ryan Bliss would pick up a single, and he would go 1-for-4. So the Mariners looking pretty solid. They continue to pick up wins, they continue to have victories, and they continue to sit atop the AL West now with a full 3-game lead over the second place Texas Rangers of Arlington. So what an interesting case it's been. Now, obviously, they're keeping the same pace, if you will, with the Rangers in the last 10 games for both of those teams, both of them 7-3, but the Mariners just continue to be the better team in the American League West, the only team that sits above 500. So the Mariners, man, just continue to be a great team to watch. It just continues to be one of those teams that you really want to root for, and they're giving you all of the opportunity to do as such. With that, folks, we're going to just about bring the program to a close today. Thank you for joining me on News Central. I, of course, will be back tomorrow morning at 8 a.m. as we do get ready to talk about whatever it is that comes up on my feed, separate from News Central. And then, as we come into Friday, we'll have the last episode of News Central with Ryan Gildersleeve as a host. So I hope that that is not something that you're looking forward to all so much, but I do hope to see you then. With that, folks, until that point, I hope that you have a good week, and I hope that you are being good. It's going to be good weekend this, or excuse me, good weather this weekend. I hope to see everybody out and proud, right? One way or another, thanks for joining me on the program here this morning. I will catch you tomorrow.
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1: First President of Japan is a nerd rock band coming out of Brooklyn, New York. 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
3: Everything I see so fucking bleak. I wanna go to sleep for weeks on end with no one even realizing I'm

Hey there, Wildcats. I'm Lillian from CW Hype, here to let you know what's happening on campus during finals week. This is the Hype Minute. Summer registration will remain open through the 17th. 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Lastly, good luck to everyone on their final exams. Hit the books, keep caffeinated, and finish strong. Brooks Library will be open until 2 a.m. through Wednesday to accommodate any last-minute studying needs. Well, that's all we have for this week, Wildcats. Wishing everyone an amazing summer and a congratulations to this year's graduating class. We'll see the rest of you back in September for fall quarter. In the meantime, you can follow us on Instagram at CWHype for more. This has been the Hype Minute.

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1: 88.1 The Berg would like to thank its proud sponsor, 4th Ascent Climbing Center. 4th Ascent is a bouldering gym and learning center located at 308 West 4th Avenue in Ellensburg and is open daily from 10 a.m. to 8 p.m. Memberships, punch cards, and day passes are available. 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The Brooks Library presents a scavenger hunt open throughout the entire 2025 to 2026 academic year. Head to the service desk on the first floor of the library to pick up a physical copy of the scavenger hunt or use a digital scavenger hunt tool available on our website to track your progress. The fall quarter raffle basket includes a tool set, home repair book titles, and a salt and pepper grinder. 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

Hey there, Wildcats! I'm Lillian from CW Hype, here to let you know what's happening on campus during finals week. This is the Hype Minute. Summer registration will remain open through the 17th. If you haven't already, you can log in to your MyCWU account to enroll in those desired courses. With move-out day approaching, you can drop off unwanted items like clothing, furniture, school supplies, and unopened non-perishable food in any of the 10 donation bins placed across campus. CWU's Don't Waste, Donate Drive keeps good items out of the landfill and benefits fellow Wildcats and the broader community. The donation bins will be available through June 14th. Lastly, good luck to everyone on their final exams. Hit the books, keep caffeinated, and finish strong. Brooks Library will be open until 2 a.m. through Wednesday to accommodate any last-minute studying needs. Well, that's all we have for this week, Wildcats. Wishing everyone an amazing summer and a congratulations to this year's graduating class. We'll see the rest of you back in September for fall quarter. In the meantime, you can follow us on Instagram at CWHype for more. This has been the Hype Minute.

0: 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Mark's office is located on Pine Street in downtown Ellensburg, walking distance from the CW campus and the courthouse. With over 30 years' experience as a state deputy prosecuting attorney, municipal court judge, city prosecuting attorney, judge pro tem, and defense attorney, Mark can be reached at maconelaw.com or by calling 933-1-LAW.
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3: 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My name's Tyler, and I'm just letting you guys know about a brand new feature that 88.1 The Berg has going on. 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

I was just

0: What's going on, 88.1? My name's Tyler with the station, here to introduce you to some of the shows we have on through the week. Starting off, we've got Femme Fatality from 8 to 10 p.m. on Thursdays, talking about any and everything all the time. 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Next, we've got a show that will fulfill all your vampiric needs. Tune in to Sink Your Teeth In on Sundays from 1 to 2 p.m. And lastly, we've got On the Clock Rock, hosted by Jay. They're a wonderful mix of music and have a good time on air. 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

Hey there, Wildcats. I'm Lillian from CW Hype, here to let you know what's happening on campus during finals week. This is the Hype Minute. Summer registration will remain open through the 17th. If you haven't already, you can log in to your MyCWU account to enroll in those desired courses. With move-out day approaching, you can drop off unwanted items like clothing, furniture, school supplies, and unopened non-perishable food in any of the 10 donation bins placed across campus. CWU's Don't Waste, Donate Drive keeps good items out of the landfill and benefits fellow Wildcats and the broader community. The donation bins will be available through June 14th. Lastly, good luck to everyone on their final exams. Hit the books, keep caffeinated, and finish strong. Brooks Library will be open until 2 a.m. through Wednesday to accommodate any last-minute studying needs. Well, that's all we have for this week, Wildcats. Wishing everyone an amazing summer and a congratulations to this year's graduating class. We'll see the rest of you back in September for fall quarter. In the meantime, you can follow us on Instagram at CWHype for more. This has been the Hype Minute.

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We're gonna hop over the fence, run into the building, get the diamond, and get out of there lickety-split. No problems. But we've gotta do things in style. Let's listen to the Lunchtime Rewind from 88.1 The Berg. Let's do this thing!

get out of there lickety-split, no problems. 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Let's do this thing.

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0: Hoedown in the Downtown is happening on August 29th from 5 to 10 p.m. at UND Park in downtown Ellensburg. 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

0: On this edition of Walking with Bergfoot, he starts a dog walking service.
1: Oh, Shelby, did you hear about the new guy in town? I hear he's a hunk.
2: Oh, really? I haven't heard.
1: Yeah, girl. He's tall and hairy. Just the man I need.
2: You do you, girl. He doesn't sound like my type.
1: Oh, look. There he is.
2: Is that Bigfoot?
1: No, silly. It's Bergfoot. And it looks like he's walking some dogs.
2: Interesting choice in man, sweetheart.
1: Oh, gosh. One of the dogs is peeing on his foot. Oh, no. He's mad.
2: An ill-tempered man, Laura. This is why I don't give you relationship advice, because you never take it.
1: Oh my gosh, he's swinging that poor pup around so fast he's starting to lift off the ground.
2: Let's get out of here, for crying out loud.
0: This has been Walking with Bergfoot.

Wildcats. I'm Lillian from CW Hype, here to let you know what's happening on campus during finals week. This is the Hype Minute. Summer registration will remain open through the 17th. If you haven't already, you can log in to your MyCWU account to enroll in those desired courses. With move-out day approaching, you can drop off unwanted items like clothing, furniture, school supplies, and unopened non-perishable food in any of the 10 donation bins placed across campus. 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Lastly, good luck to everyone on their final exams. Hit the books, keep caffeinated, and finish strong. Brooks Library will be open until 2 a.m. through Wednesday to accommodate any last-minute studying needs. Well, that's all we have for this week, Wildcats. Wishing everyone an amazing summer and a congratulations to this year's graduating class. We'll see the rest of you back in September for fall quarter. In the meantime, you can follow us on Instagram at CWHype for more. This has been the Hype Minute.

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4: 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My name's Tyler, and I'm just letting you guys know about a brand new feature that 88.1 The Berg has going on. 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

Hey there, Wildcats! I'm Lillian from CW Hype, here to let you know what's happening on campus during finals week. This is the Hype Minute. Summer registration will remain open through the 17th. If you haven't already, you can log in to your MyCWU account to enroll in those desired courses. With move-out day approaching, you can drop off unwanted items like clothing, furniture, school supplies, and unopened non-perishable food in any of the 10 donation bins placed across campus. CWU's Don't Waste, Donate Drive keeps good items out of the landfill and benefits fellow Wildcats and the broader community. The donation bins will be available through June 14th. Lastly, good luck to everyone on their final exams. Hit the books, keep caffeinated, and finish strong. Brooks Library will be open until 2 a.m. through Wednesday to accommodate any last-minute studying needs. Well, that's all we have for this week, Wildcats. Wishing everyone an amazing summer and a congratulations to this year's graduating class. We'll see the rest of you back in September for fall quarter. In the meantime, you can follow us on Instagram at CWHype for more. This has been the Hype Minute.

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1: Enjoy, my son.

Hey there, Wildcats! I'm Lillian from CW Hype, here to let you know what's happening on campus during finals week. This is the Hype Minute. Summer registration

registration will remain open through the 17th. If you haven't already, you can log in to your MyCWU account to enroll in those desired courses. With move-out day approaching, you can drop off unwanted items like clothing, furniture, school supplies, and unopened non-perishable food in any of the 10 donation bins placed across campus. CWU's Don't Waste, Donate Drive keeps good items out of the landfill and benefits fellow Wildcats and the broader community. The donation bins will be available through June 14th. Lastly, good luck to everyone on their final exams. Hit the books, keep caffeinated, and finish strong. Brooks Library will be open until 2 a.m. through Wednesday to accommodate any last-minute studying needs. Well, that's all we have for this week, Wildcats. Wishing everyone an amazing summer and a congratulations to this year's graduating class. We'll see the rest of you back in September for fall quarter. In the meantime, you can follow us on Instagram at CWHype for more. This has been the Hype Minute.

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3: 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My name's Tyler with the station, here to introduce you to some of the shows we have on through the week. 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They're a wonderful mix of music and have a good time on air. 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

First President of Japan is a nerd rock band coming out of Brooklyn, New York. Their intense sound, full of bendy guitar riffs and theatrical vocals, will have you starting a pit anywhere at any time. Enjoy Venus by First President of Japan here on 88.1 The Berg.

0: 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The Brooks Library presents a scavenger hunt open throughout the entire 2025 to 2026 academic year. Head to the service desk on the first floor of the library to pick up a physical copy of the scavenger hunt or use a digital scavenger hunt tool available on our website to track your progress. The fall quarter raffle basket includes a tool set, home repair book titles, and a salt and pepper grinder. 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
5: Are you done with your finals?
6: I have one left, but it's literally just writing 2 paragraphs about what I learned, so.
5: You are so lucky.
4: I have a research proposal due, I think, Friday, and I just got feedback on the last assignment, which I need for the current assignment.
5: Oh, wow.
6: So that's convenient.
4: It's gonna be fun. Yeah.
5: Almost done, though.
4: Almost done. And we recently just had a banquet over the weekend for mock trial. Callie, it was your first one. How do you feel?
6: I was really happy about the selection of food, personally. I did not get a coat of arms, which I was a little burnt about, but it's something to look forward to next year.
4: How was the pasta salad?
6: It was really good. Dude, I had like 4 servings of that.
4: I have more in my fridge. But yeah, you'll get a coat of arms. And to anyone who's listening, coat of arms is basically... something that our advisor Claridge will make, and you don't get to really know what any of the symbols mean until after you graduate, but it's something that he takes a lot of time on and considers a lot, along with our nicknames, which I found out are nicknames, and he was dissing on my car. It's not that bad, guys. It's
6: I'm
4: not
6: really
4: that bad.
6: Worried about driving in your car now, honestly.
4: You literally are in my car 24/7.
6: Shh.
4: Dana, how do you feel about your nickname?
5: I felt very, like, content with my nickname. I was really worried it was gonna be like his relative or just something. just because it was so strange. My nickname is Clay. Last year it was Skull and Bones, which I personally feel like this was a little bit of a downgrade from Skull and Bones. Because wow, that's cool as hell. Mm-hmm. But it meant a lot. I could tell to him. Because, he actually mentioned 88.1 The Berg. Mm-hmm. He said there's a person on here who plays a Creed album, like, constantly. So I guess that reminded him of me.
4: Yeah, Creed.
5: I kind of spaced out on the rest of the nickname. I'm going to be so honest. I was just so blinded by, like, happiness and, like, love for everybody else in the room. That I was like, oh, I'm Clay, I'm Creed. So
4: yeah, I will say, since he called my name first, I was like very like put on the spot. I was like, oh wait, and then now I feel even more bad that you guys waited for us. I was the first one, and shout out to Dominic for being slow like a snail walking to my dorm, and then I had to pick him up on the side of the road because he was taking too long.
6: I swear he started walking slower. I just think he did. You.
4: Yeah, but no, I felt so bad, but I think I also pretty much missed what he was saying. Like, I, like, registered it after the fact, but, like, I was, like, it barely took me time to realize that he was calling me Hoopty because of my car. And then he talked about friends, like, me being, like, one of the memorable moments, and I was, like, I felt really happy, and, like, everyone was looking at me, and then I was, like, oh. And then the moment, I don't think I looked as, like, aww. But, like, afterwards, I was like, aw.

0: feel really bad. So, Claire, if you're listening, I'm so sorry. But it was really sweet. But, yeah. Did anything happen at the banquet that you're excited for?
1: Coat of arms.
0: Yeah. Gotta think of a senior gift. I'm not even gonna lie. I'm pretty mad at our former vice president because Eevee is my favorite Pokemon. And when he, like, grabbed it out of the box, I feel really bad for Autumn and Callie because I hit both of them. And I was like, it's Eevee! And then he was talking about the friendship level and stuff. And I was like, dang.
1: It was really cute.
0: Yeah, it made me wonder what, like, Nate would be as an Eevee evolution. So if anyone is, like, a Pokemon nerd out there.
1: Sylveon.
0: Yeah, kind of. That's what I was thinking. He claims he's an Espeon. And I could see it. But he very gives off Sylveon.
1: Yeah. Cute little pink ribbony Pokemon vibes. Yeah.
0: I feel like you would give off Espeon. Maybe Umbreon, but like I feel like you're more of a day, like, friendlier.
2: I hope that's a good thing. I don't know Pokemon.
0: any Eevee evolution is a good Pokemon. Yeah. I don't know. It was really happy. I was really happy to see everyone there. Lots of tears. I will say that.
1: I barely knew anyone and I almost cried.
0: Aww. That was me last year. So I joined kind of like when spring trial had already started preparing. And I went to the banquet and Kento and Alice were saying their goodbyes. And I didn't know them for too long, but I started crying really hard because of everything that was happening. And so then the I forgive you and the I love you, I don't know, that part always makes me just start crying.
1: Does he do that every time?
0: Any time a coaches leave.
2: Yeah, but so we started it last year. We did it for Kento and Alice.
1: Yeah.
0: Mm-hmm. Was it because that they were having like a hard time like letting go of the club, like they didn't want to leave? Because I heard that
2: it's
0: was
2: like part a, of it's a Hawaiian reason. Goodbye.
0: Oh, okay. Yeah. Well, that's really cool. I think it's really awesome.
2: Yeah.
0: And also makes you cry a lot. So bring your tissues. Dana luckily saved the day with the tissues.
2: I brought a whole box, fresh box of tissues for everybody.
0: We need to make Claridge's dog the honorary like mock trial like club member. I can't remember her name, but she was just the life of the party.
1: She was mischievous. She was licking the cookies.
0: She just wanted a sweet treat.
1: Off the table.
0: Gosh forbid someone wants a sweet treat once in their life, okay? Mm. But Dana, how are your finals going?
2: They're going good. I'm going to do one tonight. I might do another one. We'll see. Yeah, I have 3 things left to do, mm-hmm. and then everything can be calm.
0: Yeah, I can understand that. That's how I feel about my paper. I just, like, really have to write this paper, and I feel like that's what I'm stressed out about. But I also have to stay here till Saturday, so I feel like I have all this time, but I also don't have enough time. So I'm stressing to get things done. It's also my birthday on Friday, and so I feel like everything's going to be, like, super busy that day because I have to check out, and then I have to, like, I don't even know what I'm going to be doing. And, like, people keep asking, what are we doing Friday? And I'm like, I don't know.
1: Yeah, come on.
2: Wait, so you're moving out Friday, but you can't leave until Saturday?
0: Yeah, so one of my friends is so very kind to let me stay with them for the night because I work commencement. But for housing at this school, unfortunately, your latest checkout can be noon. And they were willing to be a little bit flexible, but I didn't know how much I was going to be able to get done, so I'd rather just kind of get Friday out of the way. They were also very mad at me, and so I was like, I don't want to make you guys more mad at me, so let me just try to figure something out. So I'm still working out the kinks, and then I'm going to call some RAs, but yeah. Shout out commencement. I'm going to miss all my friends.
2: How has a mock trial affected preparing for finals week for you guys?
1: Not at all, really. I've kind of been lacking with the amount of effort I've been putting into everything this whole quarter, including mock trial. So it's all just minimal trying.
2: That's okay. It's every time we need just a break, mm-hmm. take it easy.
0: I will say I got very burnt out this quarter, but it wasn't mock trial solely. I think preparing for May 1st is what got me the most and kind of put me behind. And then through that series of unfortunate events, I was doing all my homework and, like, stressing and being like, oh, I have to get all this done. And then I was talking and venting to someone. And then I realized I was taking a class I don't even need. So I was really sad. But it was a lot less.

0: stressful once I got that figured out. And I think after all of the busy stuff happened in my life, the assignments got way easier too. And so I was just like, now I'm just chilling. I think I play like Roblox every night, and that's about it. That's how you know it's chill. And I also stopped going to work on the weekends, so it helped. But I really enjoyed the mock trial game nights. That helped me de-stress.
1: That was really fun. I feel like we should start doing that as like a weekly thing.
0: Karaoke nights ain't got nothing on us, and we need to keep doing them because I think everyone, one, we found everyone's hidden talent. You know those TikToks where it's all like singing to see if we can quit our jobs? I think everyone who sang that day could quit their jobs.
1: I had so many more songs I wanted to sing too. Baby, Justin Bieber.
0: Definitely gonna be a part two if if I can help it of karaoke night.
2: Yeah, definitely talk with Marlene about doing some weekly events.
0: We also just recently got our officers and made a post about it. So if you guys haven't seen, you should go on the CWU mock trial Instagram and go like that post and see who your officers are. And definitely people you can reach out to in case you're scared about joining mock trial or have any questions. We're always happy to help. So cute. I love the club. Claire took some photos, and I really want those photos because I was gonna put it in like a post. So I'm gonna have to nag him about those.
1: Like the Polaroid photos?
0: Polaroid would be so cute, but he took some on his phone, and I think his wife did as well.
1: Okay, but I looked at the photos, like the Polaroid ones, and I was behind everyone. I was not in a
0: Aww.
1: single one.
0: We'll just Photoshop Callie. Actually, no, we took a photo and we completely forgot that Dana wasn't in it.
2: What?
0: Yeah, and so then like we took one in like the room and you weren't in there, and then you walked in with Hayden, and then I was like, oh my God, we forgot the president. I was gonna Photoshop Dana in one of
2: Was
0: them.
2: this like a whole like everybody photo?
0: Yeah, I think you were in the car with Hayden, like figuring out the gifts and stuff.
2: Oh, I thought I showed up on time.
0: I think we took another one after that, like shortly after, but
1: Like going
0: really
1: outside.
0: bad. Yeah.
1: Yeah.
0: But
2: I
0: it
2: forgot
0: was,
2: about me.
0: I think it was just so crazy in there.
2: Yeah. It at some point I'm wondering like what if he has to move locations?
0: That's what I'm thinking. Or hopefully maybe we can do it in the NAC next year.
2: Maybe.
0: If they let us, if it's open.
1: But we get to see Claridge in his natural habitat.
2: Yeah. I really like having it at Claridge's home. It's very sentimental.
0: If the world or like the nature in Ellensburg would be so kind to us to stop being windy and raining, though.
1: It was so cold.
0: The cold never bothered me anyway.
1: Except for when it does. It's supposed to be summer.
0: I think I was the only one that was like content on being cold. Everyone had like the blankets and they were all bundled up.
1: I was freezing.
0: I don't know what Parker did, but Parker looked so cute, like with the blanket, because like they like adjusted it, and it was like so cute, and they were so comfortable too. I was like, dang, okay. Well,
2: Speaking of the knack, aren't you guys excited for our new mock courtroom?
0: oh, I'm so excited.
1: Yay!
0: I also think that I'm gonna miss Farrell, especially Farrell's window broke today.
2: Yeah, I saw that.
0: Like it shattered. It looks like someone hit it. I'm not gonna lie, because I saw like where the crack started.
2: Almost like
1: I
2: somebody
1: mean, they're
2: threw a
1: knocking it
2: rock.
1: down
0: Yeah.
1: anyways.
0: But that's still, Farrell is so sweet. Don't break the
1: Farrell
0: window.
1: is so sweet.
0: She's a
2: She's
0: sweet
2: been good
0: little
2: to us.
0: thing.
1: Yeah,
0: Yeah.
1: no, I feel I'm gonna miss it. I've barely been in there, but it's got some memories.
0: And me personally, I don't know if I just regulate my blood well, but like Farrell was not that hot. Farrell was content. I couldn't imagine being there for hours at a time, but like a class is fine.
2: Ever
0: Just
2: since
0: be
2: they moved those
0: warm.
2: fans in, I think it's helped a lot.
0: Yeah, definitely. But no, I'm so excited for the new building and that we can hopefully go in this fall. I know the mock trial courtroom is closed until winter quarter,
2: Yeah.
0: but I think the building will be open in itself, and I'm so excited to
2: Yeah.
0: see it. She looks so pretty.
2: It'll probably be open this summer since the LEJ department moves in on the 22nd. So I might try to like sneak in and get a photo of the mock courtroom door, and that's all I get.
0: I hope we get like our own coffee like area, because like we know how the library has Jimmy B's and the Panda
2: Oh, a
0: has
2: cafe
0: 1890.
2: inside.
0: Yes, I would love to have that, especially because I'm probably going to be in there for hours and I don't want to leave the building and
2: That's
0: then
2: a good
0: come back.
2: idea.
0: Dining, if you're hearing this, lock in.
2: It's a big building.

0: building. I don't think any of our academic. Oh well, there's the breeze through.
1: Breeze Through Cafe. I think they're closing that soon. Don't quote me on
0: What?
1: that. It's just a lot of traffic. They try to go to whatever has more traffic. So I think coaches also might be saying this last goodbye sometime soon. Don't quote me on this, please. But I don't
0: Rip.
1: know.
0: Aw. I used to get coaches every morning when I lived in Wendell.
2: Every morning?
0: Every morning.
1: That's what I do.
2: Wow.
0: Well, how else are you supposed to spend dining dollars?
2: At the Cirque on acai bowls.
1: Go-to coach's order was always a surprise Red Bull, a jalapeno cheddar bagel with cream cheese, and that's it. Maybe a mozzarella stick if I'm hungry. What's your go-to cafe order?
0: I get a mocha, I get a hot mocha. And sometimes I get a monkey bread muffin and I put it in the microwave for 30 seconds and it's the best thing ever.
1: Think I've ever had monkey bread. I think I did maybe when I was younger. I got one at Early Bird and then I left it on my dorm counter and then one of my roommates ate it.
2: Whoa.
1: I said that they could have some and there's just
0: And
1: a
0: they ate the whole
1: miscommunication. Yeah.
0: thing.
1: Honestly, it must have been that good. Okay? Like I'm not knocking on
2: No,
1: them. So I
2: that's
1: think that's
2: evil,
1: even
2: though.
1: more
2: That's
1: motivation.
2: evil. If I had
1: Yeah.
2: a roommate who did that, I would like.
1: They're sweet. I love them.
2: Oh.
1: Nothing against them. What's your go-to?
2: I'm too poor for the cafes.
1: Okay,
0: Fair.
1: but what's your go-to drink?
2: It's a Red Bull.
1: Just Red Bull.
0: Just Rebel.
2: No, not. Re if I'm talking about anything, sugar-free Rockstar.
0: Oh.
2: It's the best. It's so chemically, I love it.
1: As you can tell, the mock trial team is very caffeinated and ready to pull all-nighters,
2: I
1: as
2: have not had
1: they
2: water all day.
1: say. And we're very hydrated.
2: Yeah.
1: Very hydrated.
0: It's been such a great year for mock trial. I mean, like, it's. So, how many records do we break? Like.
1: We broke a lot. At least, for me, I know this was kind of my first year competing,
0: Yeah.
1: but looking at you and Parker, every time you guys are like, we've never done this before, and I've heard that several times, and I'm so happy and proud of us.
0: Yeah.
1: Here's to breaking more next year, especially with our team that we have. I think it's going to be amazing.
2: When we get to nationals.
0: When we get to nationals, yes.
1: Expect national clips in spring of 2027.
2: Do you win anything if you win nationals?
0: You get a big trophy.
2: It's like Glee, but mock trial.
1: Yeah. So imagine that Michael B. Jordan clip of him picking up the stand and then it was just the
2: Yeah.
1: signing trophy. We're gonna have a trophy that big.
2: Nice.
0: It's probably your height. It yeah,
2: Really?
0: it's like stacks and stacks of like
2: Dude,
0: plaques of
2: that's
0: the past
2: crazy.
0: teams.
2: I'm more motivated now. I'm gonna practice over the summer my acting skills.
0: You
1: We get
0: should
1: to
0: sign up for
1: keep
0: Rookie
1: it.
0: Rumble.
2: I can't. I haven't competed.
1: Oh, damn. For
2: Yeah.
1: those of you who don't know what Rookie Rumble is, it's a mock trial summer thing where a case is released to mock trials who have competed, and this is their first or second year of competing, and they get to get more practice in over the summer, rumble some rookies, and play with other teams. Really exciting, but my schedule is way too full for it.
0: I'm thinking about doing it. I know signups were today at noon, and they usually fill up pretty fast. I mean, the slots are probably full by now. But I might judge it, maybe if I have the time.
1: Yeah, for me, my work is just so kind of time consuming. I don't want to promise anything and then end up getting called in because unfortunately promotion comes with not having a life. So
0: Fair.
1: yeah. Luckily I get to see a concert this summer though. One of our coaches mentioned that they were going to an Evanescence concert and then I was like, Evanescence, and then I jumped onto that bandwagon and yeah.
2: I love Evanescence.
1: Yeah. Also seeing Alex Warren this weekend for my birthday. Some people hate his
0: Woo.
1: music. I honestly kind of like it, so diss on me as much as you want.
2: I still only know like one song.
0: If Mock Trial was a song, what song would it be?
2: Tequila.
1: I feel like that's a good
0: What?
2: question. You know, the one that just says tequila over and over again.
1: I feel like that's a question that the listeners could also comment on if you text 509-963-2311. That's 509-963-2311. Please text us what you think mock trial songs would be. And we'll actually kind of think about it on this next break after we listen to Third Eye Blind, Losing a Whole Year.
2: Yo.

0: Welcome back to Mock and Talk. I did some thinking, and I think one thing that describes Mock Trial for me is the Happiest Year song, where it thanks Mock Trial for the happiest years of my life, because I don't think I've been as happy as I am without this club.
1: Same.
0: Yeah. But, yeah, we got a question in from a little while ago. We didn't have enough time last week when we had so many questions. Thank you for the engagement. But do we have any funny stories from this season that, like, we keep getting reminded of?
2: Oh, there's so many. How many times did Jack drop something?
0: Yeah. Huh. Also, one of our listeners just typed in Cell Block Tango from Chicago as a Mock Trial song.
1: Accurate.
0: I can't really complain about that one. I can understand it.
2: That'd be a good case.
0: Ooh, that would. Ooh, yeah. He had it coming.
2: We should totally, like, have one of our witnesses next year, like, embody that.
1: I
2: would love that. Not the defendant, though. Don't have the defendant say he had it coming.
0: It's a civil case, right?
2: It is a civil case.
0: Yeah,
1: no,
0: I would
1: murder.
0: Love...
1: No.
2: What?
0: I would love the witness to be like, he had it coming.
2: That kind of happened with our civil case last year. Because somebody did pass away. So they turned this murder case into...

0: into a civil trial because they were fighting over like the inheritance. So it was really interesting. It was the half sibling suing the other sibling for their shared father's inheritance.
1: Who so, won?
0: Well,
2: up to the jury.
0: I can't really say. But it was really fun. So it like the Shannon Shaheed was suing Taylor Hobson and was saying like Shannon Shaheed was saying if Taylor killed their father, then they are not worthy of the inheritance. So what the defense had to say was either Taylor didn't do it or it was somebody else.
2: I really think we need to do that Five Nights at Freddy's case. I'm not even going to lie. I think that would be a really funny civil and criminal case. So it could go by both ways. So.
1: I would write the whole thing.
0: Nathaniel's working on it.
1: Really?
0: He's, yeah.
1: Are you serious?
0: He was like, yeah, if you guys want to write some affidavits this summer, reach out.
1: That would be so, so funny.
0: Definitely contact him.
2: Can we have like a scrimmage in like the spring quarter and like that have that be like a spring case with like other schools if they're interested?
0: I think that would be really fun.
2: If any other schools are listening, please text the Instagram and let us know.
1: Come in, like, full costume. Like, a full Freddy Fazbear costume.
2: Horror.
0: I'd say if we do that, we would probably have to close off the case to some of the members. Just so it's like, oh, they didn't, like, we had the case for a whole year and the other team got it, like,
2: oh,
0: you know,
2: yeah,
0: for a
2: definitely.
0: Month.
2: I feel like our team would have to be judges or something like that.
0: It could be, like, a new member case.
2: Ooh, I like the sound of that because we do get a lot of new members in our spring season.
0: Yeah.
2: One of the other questions was, what is your mock trial hot take?
1: I can't say.
2: I can't.
0: Oh, hot take. Being crossed as a witness is not that scary.
1: Oh, no. My cross in the trial I did was the easiest part. It was the direct that scared me so bad.
0: Really?
1: Yeah. No, when you're doing the cross, you can, like, you don't have a script that you have to follow, really. You can just kind of answer in the way you think your, like, the character you're playing would answer. But when you're doing a direct, you're kind of on a more strict script. And if you mess it up, then your attorney is never going to let you forget about it.
0: Have you forgotten about it, Serenity?
2: I will say, that switch up on the Della Porta, I think I gave my meanest mom stare. I, like, looked at my witness, and I was all like, you didn't hear anyone? You didn't recognize it at all? And they didn't get the information. Oops. Which, I think it was a little funny, because even though we didn't get the information in, our closing attorney still kept it in their closing, which nobody caught, and I was like, you know what, we'll run with it.
1: Yeah.
2: I also loved how I pulled something out of something I saw from regionals, and I was like, we're offering it for notice, and the judge took it. And
0: don't do that to me, Serenity.
2: It was so funny. I was like, there's no way this is gonna win. It was literally like a last resort because I couldn't think of anything. And the judge was like, okay. And then our closing attorney also put it in their closing. Yeah.
1: But we won, though. Kind of.
2: Yeah. We definitely needed to tie it a little bit more to conspiracy and everything. But yeah. I think we did a really good job in the time that we had and the complications that we had throughout the weeks that we had to prepare.
0: Yeah.
2: But I would agree with that hot take. I mean, as someone who is on trial for murder, and I so obviously did it.
0: In a fake case.
2: This is all mock. But
0: thought we should clarify every so often.
2: Yeah, guys, you know me. I'm a criminal. Sing that Britney Spears song to me.
0: Oh, that'd be good to fit in on a cross.
1: Oh, yeah.
2: Riley K, where are you? I need you. But anyways, it definitely gives you a lot more room to kind of squiggle and, like, defend yourself because they're blaming you for stuff. This is your chance to actually use your voice because, like you said, direct is, like, your attorney, like, guiding you and being like, okay, so how did this go? And you're telling the story in, like, your own light. However, it's still more kind of, like, being guided into, like, your favor.
1: Yeah.
2: And cross, they're trying to find all these holes and you're the one filling them.
1: And with direct, if something is objected and you can't talk about it anymore and you have to skip a question, it can completely throw you off.
0: It'll definitely get easier.
1: Yeah.
0: Yeah. Sometimes, like,

0: even when you're testifying, you'll know, oh, this is going to get objected to, but I'm going to say it anyway, or I might even switch up the wording just a little bit.
1: Yeah.
0: But yeah, you know your facts, you know what comes next, you know how to get around things, so you got a great start. I'm very excited for you.
1: Thank you.
2: You're doing amazing. Just tell signs more,
1: Okay.
2: especially monsters.
0: It was a good learning opportunity.
2: It honestly wasn't even that bad. I give you like little jokes about it, but you did amazing. Like, I'm not anywhere near actually mad at you. It's just like a little joke. Like
1: I know.
2: Aiden having 11 seconds and us making fun of Jack for dropping papers all over the
1: Yeah.
2: floor. But no, you
1: No,
2: did.
1: I thought it was really funny looking back on it. I
2: I
1: thought it was
2: think it
1: funny.
2: was more funny when you got up from the stand and then you looked at me and you're like, I'm so sorry. And I was like, it's fine.
1: It's humiliating.
2: Oh, I'm trying to think of my hot take. Jump in that swimming pool.
0: Jump in that swimming pool.
2: Yeah.
0: It's a good way to put it.
1: There are no hot takes about mock trial. It's just too perfect.
2: I will say a hot take is trust your peers. I know trust is hard, but trust in your co-counsel, trust in your witnesses, trust in your coaches for providing you with the right leadership. Like, you're gonna go up against a lot of schools and you're gonna be like, oh my God, their case is so cool, or like their like strategy is so cool, it's so much better. Trust yourself. Like, believe in yourself, and trust is like a really important thing in mock trials. Like, it's all a team. We're all here to help. And people will have your back, whether it's in round and nobody knows the line number, and then someone from the witness stand is like leaning over and be like, here, this isn't the line number. Or like being scared to give a speech and looking back at your co-counsel and them cheering you on. Trust is really important, especially with witnesses, because trial's never going to go the way you planned. And your witnesses will give out the information that they know you need. And you just have to trust them, especially on cross. Like, you can't help them other than objecting to badgering or other stuff. And so just trust. That's a hot take I got, because it can be hot-ered.
0: Yeah, I've definitely been in situations where I really, really relied on my attorney when I was a witness. And I could tell he was relying on me too. It was my first regionals. We ended up getting our witness selection like stolen from us by the opposite school. So they called a witness that we were planning to call before we were able to call it. And I look at my co-captain and we just kind of panicked for a moment and we're like, okay, let's just go crazy. Let's call this witness we haven't even practiced before, but we know they have really good facts. So we called them and I was changing into my trial clothes because I was in what I would hope to have been the witness's outfit. So I changed into a more professional clothing and I'm in the bathroom. I'm freaking out. I'm like, I don't know what I'm gonna walk into. I don't know what I'm even gonna say on the stand. And I come back, and my attorney already has a sticky note written down and hands me an affidavit and says, these are the kind of questions I'm gonna ask you. Here's your affidavit. Don't focus on anything else. Just read this. I will call you last to the stand so you have the most amount of time. And that was really helpful. And there was this one line in my affidavit that was so good for the case. And when I said it on the stand, the opposite team was like so confused. And I know, like, oh, I got them good, didn't I? And then when I was getting crossed, that was one of the first things the crossing attorney brought up. He's done a wonderful job. I think he's graduating this year, which is so upsetting. I can't wait to see what, if he's going to law school, what that brings him. But he was crossing me on that line, and he thought it wasn't in the affidavit, so he was going for an impeachment. So when he told me to find that line in my affidavit, I was like, I know it's in here. This is gonna look so funny. And I'm flipping through and I can't find it. So he keeps asking me, it's not in there, is it? And I don't answer him because I know it's in there. I just haven't found it yet. But he's still like pushing me, like, where is it? Where is it? And I'm looking at my attorney who's at counsel table, and he's also flipping through. And he's talking with his co-counsels, who also have

0: copy. And I'm like, I know, I just have to trust that if I don't find it now, he will find it and redirect me on it. So I end up not finding it because I'm like, I feel like a fool on the stand. I'm running this guy's time down. I look super disrespectful. I'll just move on. And then my attorney comes up to redirect me. And he found the line.
1: Nice.
0: He found the line. I was looking at literally the next page. So it talks about the same thing, but it's on two different pages and it's two different paragraphs. So I was just looking at the wrong thing. But being able to like mentally like trust each other and send like those wavelengths, I think was made our relationship, like not even as an attorney witness pair, but like as getting to know each other, was I think the best thing that could have ever happened. I wish I could have worked with him more. It was so killer, like seeing the objection battle of him bringing that up, and then ending up like saying like, yeah, no, they did say that to me. I think it really not only won our case, but it made us as a team stronger, just seeing how much faith you can have in, like, as seeing like your one part of the team have so much faith in each other kind of flows it on to the rest of the team. So after that, like, we all got dinner together and we're all like, oh my gosh, this was such a great weekend. Thank you so much for believing in me. Thank you for finding that line number. Thank you for helping me with that case law. So I think having trust in each other is really the cornerstone of mock trial. And it's really what, you know, makes our team successful for years to come. Sorry, that was a long answer.
2: No, I loved it. I will say that, like, attorney witness chemistry, like, it's not romantic, it's not anything like that, but like the chemistry you have between an attorney and a client is so, so very important, because it does like create a special relationship. And I think that's what made me kind of love mock trial, is because I was lucky enough to have an attorney and a witness, because we switched, so I thought that was pretty funny. I was their witness and they were my attorney, and then vice versa. But it was just such an amazing experience, and like we still kind of like talk to this day about like random things. Like, we've had classes together and we've sat next to each other, talked about little things, anime, gossip, whatever. And like, truly, I am so happy that I met them. And I'm like, how did I not even know that they existed like 4 months ago? And recently I was able to develop that relationship with other mock trialers as trial went on and stuff. And I think that's something really important, and like that's something you'll develop. But getting that good attorney, good witness, actually practicing with each other, hanging out about like mock trial stuff, or like actually talking about stuff, I think it really does develop that like trust and that dependability about like, hey, I can't find this right now, but I know my attorney will. And I think we've seen that a lot throughout the competitions we've been in. I mean, it happened to one of our witnesses, I think, at Works with Rowan Patel and that attorney. And I think it's really cool. But also, we're on their time. We're against them. Yeah. But, mock trial is just so cool. You guys should join if you're not already. But,
0: yeah, if you guys have any questions about mock trial, feel free to give us a quick text at 509-963-2311. We'll answer any questions you may have.
2: And if you're another mock trial club or mock trial member and you'd like to share your story or your hot take about mock trial or any special thing to you that mock trial has done to you, please text that number. If you need it again, it's 509-963-2311. And I think a criminal's coming and Britney Spears is chasing after them, so we better listen to her.

0: I always feel happy after I listen to that song.
1: Oh, my God.
2: Honestly, she's all of us who we were at, like, 12 years old, okay? Let's be so for real. Like,
3: the, I love Britney Spears.
0: Mm-hmm. Such an icon.
2: But any fun summer plans that you guys have now that we're kind of rounding the year out?
1: Work.
3: Is that a fun summer plan?
2: Work at the Harmony.
1: Well, I'm going to make a lot of money, and then I can spend all of it.
3: Well, that's fun.
1: Yeah.
3: I think, the big thing for me is I'm moving in with my boyfriend this summer.
1: Aww.
3: So that's exciting.
2: Did you get those chairs?
3: I did not get the chairs. No, I'm still... If anybody in Ellensburg is donating some dining room chairs, I need some.
2: I've been a Facebook fanatic, so... Facebook Marketplace, if you need a sponsor, let me know.
1: Did you get that microwave?
2: Yeah, so crazy thing. Hopefully he's not listening to this. If you are, I'm really sorry. I was at work, and we're talking about stuff. He's also moving out. And my coworker, he's all like, hey... I'm giving away, like, furniture and stuff. I'm getting rid of a desk. I'm getting rid of a microwave. I'll be like, I'll take the microwave because my place doesn't come with one. He's like, all right, yeah. I am on Facebook Marketplace yesterday. I'm not a time traveler. but I was on yesterday, and then I just see the microwave, and then I click on it. And then I'm like, huh, weird name to have in a place called Ellensburg. And I scroll down, and it's my coworker, and I'm like, you dirty little liar. And I message him and I'm like, yo, so can I actually have it? And he's like, oh yeah, it's fine. And I was like, okay, perf. Sweet. So hopefully I'm getting it unless someone buys it out from under me.
1: It's gonna be me.
2: Yeah. I don't doubt it.

0: Did you already buy it? Or like, did someone else? And I'm like, you, it just got posted too. Someone just like outright bought it. And I was like, that's crazy.
1: Wow.
0: And I was really sad.
1: It's
0: So,
1: probably Nate.
0: Nate, please don't drive to Post Falls. But yeah, I was just really sad. So, but I, and hey, if that was any of my relatives and they bought it for me, then I'm gonna be really happy. But
1: What summer plans do you have in store, Serenity?
0: I'm seeing Alex Warren, Evanescence, and then quite literally working the rest of my life away.
1: Same.
0: So at the job I'm working, I recently got promoted to a manager. Officially, I got a cake. Yeah, I'm not there to eat it. It's probably like moldy by now because like they're
1: It's in the
0: like,
1: freezer,
0: well, it's in
1: that's
0: like the
1: sweet.
0: walk-in fridge, but also like they bought me a cake, which I feel so happy about. But it was like a week ago, 2 weeks ago that I got officially
1: Cake
0: promoted.
1: is cake. It never goes bad.
2: Is it just like a big donut? Like, what is it?
0: I think it's
1: Is
0: just
1: it
0: a,
1: real
0: I think it's a real
1: cake?
0: cake. I think they bought it. Like they bought it. It's not from
1: Okay.
0: Krispy Kreme. I just added myself. But no, it's not a donut. I don't think I would eat it if it was. I'm gonna be honest. I don't really like donuts. Please don't fire me. But no, so I used to be a closer, and I think now they're gonna push me more towards morning because we're just getting kind of stuck there. And so they told me that they were gonna put me on training. And then we also have an audit coming up, and apparently everyone's been slacking on cleaning. And so I have to retrain everybody on that. We're also gonna try to get our surveys up. So I have to kind of brainstorm some ideas on like how to actually get people to do surveys. Because I know if I was handed a receipt and said, hey, do the survey, I wouldn't fill it up. So brainstorming. But yeah, that's my life from June 14th to September 1st.
1: Wow.
0: Yeah.
1: And then Case drops in August, so that's when things are gonna start kicking up back up.
0: Yeah, I'm excited. I'm like curious. Like I really hope it doesn't have anything to do with like a death. Like it has been. Like it's
1: They've
0: been.
1: been kind of on a killing spree recently.
0: Yeah.
1: I'm a little sick of it at this point. I kind of want a property case a little bit.
3: That's what Nate was saying too.
0: Or something like, yeah, like I would say property or like a financial case that doesn't involve like or like a theft. Like
1: What about this?
0: not a painting, but like
1: Okay. Well, that's criminal.
0: Oh, I guess it is. I was thinking like, oh, you stole my dog.
3: You stole my
0: Something
1: Oh, I
0: like
1: see.
0: someone like suing or like emotional damage or something like that.
1: Emotional, okay.
0: But
1: Could see a lot of great characters with that.
0: yeah. Are you guys doing any summer classes?
3: I
1: No.
3: am.
0: It's
1: Yeah.
0: weird that it's only like a 4 week period 'cause it's June 22nd to July 31st and I feel
1: Oh, I
0: like
1: love
0: it's
1: it.
0: I love it but I'm scared 'cause like I feel like everything's gonna be cram packed.
3: Have you done it before?
1: Yeah, I do summer classes every summer, so I
3: Really?
1: have not stopped school in like the past 3, 4 years.
3: I've been thinking about it. I just don't know if I can handle it. And I heard that since it's less time, they try to cram way more
1: A little
3: into a
1: bit.
3: short amount of time.
1: There's assignments that are worth more points. There's not like more assignments or more homework. It's just like you have to do more big work,
3: Yeah.
1: if that makes sense.
0: I'm less stressed now.
1: Yeah.
0: Because I thought it was going to be like three assignments due every day, and I was going to be like, eh.
3: Are you doing summer classes?
0: Yeah.
3: Really?
0: I'm taking three classes, and honestly, I don't think I have to take them anymore because I think one of my things fell through. And so, honestly, I could split the classes up if I really want to, but I already signed up. It's only 4 weeks. I've been stressed out all quarter. What's 4 more weeks?
1: Yeah.
0: But yeah, no, I'm really excited. I'm also graduating early, so hopefully I get to graduate with Dana.
1: Yay.
0: We'll get to walk at the same stage. Hopefully I don't have to work it.
1: You
0: But
1: shouldn't.
0: I don't think I
1: You
0: will.
1: shouldn't.
0: They wouldn't do that to me. But I'm also really happy because my birthday is the last day of classes this year, and then next year my birthday is the year that we graduate, or like the day that we graduate.
1: Aww.
0: And so I'm really excited because that's also my 21st birthday, and that's like a huge milestone. And so for me, I'm like, oh, I'm graduating on my birthday again, which, if I had a nickel for every time I graduated on my birthday, I'd have 2 nickels, which is not that many, but it's strange that it happened twice. So, yeah.
1: When did you graduate high school?
0: June 12th.
1: Wait, no, like what year?
0: 2024.
1: Wow.

0: Yeah.
1: I'm not, I can't really say anything. I graduated 2023.
0: I wasn't even expecting to graduate early because I was taking on a double major mm-hmm. with psychology. And my advisor was like, yeah, there's no way that you're graduating early. Like, you're going to graduate on time, even though you did Running Start. And I said, oh, okay, slay.
1: Wow.
0: And then I was, like, doing, like, my numbers while I was, like, trying to, like, set up a study plan with Claridge. And then I was like, oh, actually, I'm graduating next year. Weird. So I'm glad at least I found out now instead of January, like, when you're, like, have to register. But, yeah.
1: Exciting.
0: Are you excited that you only have, like, a year left?
1: It feels like I don't have a year left. I feel like I still have three more. College really did fly by for me. It feels like I just did so many things that it kind of like clouded time for me. But yeah, I'm very excited. I'll be applying for the 4+1 program for the Ooh. LAJ department. So I mean, Dr. Stoddard has just been asking me every single day, did you apply? Did you apply? Did you apply? So, which I really like how he's excited for me. I'm hoping I could do some research with him, maybe. But I keep telling him, like, I need to finish finals first.
0: Yeah.
1: So, next week, I'll get started on my application. So, yeah, I'll graduate with 2 degrees, 1 certificate, and half of a master's.
0: How long did your certificate take?
1: I would say maybe a year. I have to take my last class in winter, and that's it. So
0: that's really cool. Because I really like the forensics aspect, but I didn't really know we did certificates here until mm-hmm. you and my roommate were talking about it. And I was like, dang it. So maybe. Well, Callie, do you have anything fun planned?
2: For the summer?
0: Yes.
2: Concerts. At work.
0: Well, that sounds really fun. Please don't get sunburned and please don't get kidnapped. That would be very sad.
2: I will.
0: Walk safely to the cars. Thank and, you. Yeah, just prepare. Also get some sleep. Drink water. And that goes to all of our listeners out here. This was Mock and Talk. I think this is going to be our final show for the summer. So please keep your eyes open for an Instagram post on when our next show will be in the fall quarter. And if you have any questions or want to know any updates, please don't hesitate to look at our CWU mock trial Instagram. We're having a lot of fun posts coming along and a little special treat that we're going to start implementing. So please stay tuned to that. We're going to have updates, including when case drops. And if you want to join, please feel free. Follow us at CWU Mock Trial Club and on Instagram and TikTok and Facebook, I think. Right? We have a Facebook?
1: Yeah, we have a Facebook.
0: Yeah. I believe our meeting room is undecided as of right now, but please look at that Instagram and we'll keep you updated as soon as we know more. And we're really excited to see you guys. Have an amazing rest of your guys' finals week and stay safe out there, Wildcats. I was Serenity for this host of this quarter.
1: I'm Dana.
2: I'm Callie, still.
0: Still. And we can't wait to have you guys listen in next time we're back. Enjoy The Sickness by Bruno Plum.

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